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And the feeling doesn't last that long. 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Oh yeah. Things we do in the summertime.

the summertime, the feelings in the air. I remember driving soap operas fireworks.

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Ain't it hard when you discover that?

shit is just a chemical reaction. Rich people just can't get no satisfaction. Ain't this life in a test tube fun? What's born of this is gonna make you run. 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